0: YFM Gerak Bersama.
1: Hello, hello. Good morning.
2: Good morning, teacher.
1: We are back.
2: Yes.
3: Teacher, you look so pretty today, teacher.
1: Really? You look so cute. And oh, wow,
3: I love the color, your dress color.
1: We are both wearing purple, Amy.
3: Yes, teacher, my favorite color.
1: Next week, you should wear the same color. We'll promise, right? We'll promise, okay?
2: Yeah, all right. I'll use pink color. Next week, teacher. Next week.
1: Yes,
3: next week, pink.
1: So I hope everyone is in the pink today.
3: Hooray, in the pink, teacher.
1: Yes. In the pink means good health or healthy.
3: Oh, I thought everything must wear pink.
2: Also, teacher and Amy, both in the pink of health.
1: Yes.
2: How about me, teacher?
1: Then, are you in the pink of health today?
2: No,
1: why?
2: Pink of health.
1: Pink of health may healthy.
2: So yes. I'm very healthy.
1: So today we're going to learn something very interesting in English.
2: Okay.
1: Do you know how to compare? You know what's compare? Compare.
3: Bandingkan.
1: Yes. Compare things or people. Mm-hmm. How do you say one thing is better than the other or one person is better than the other?
3: For example, compare me and Meg. Mm. Meg is tall and I am short.
2: Yes. Yes, Amy, because I play basketball.
1: Yes. Oh. So when we compare things or people, we use adjectives.
3: Adjectives.
1: So, Amy, you say you are short and Meg is tall, right?
3: Yes.
1: Mm-hmm. I can compare the two of you like this. Amy is shorter than Meg. Or Meg is taller than Amy.
3: Or Meg... Begatung so Amy.
1: Yes. Shorter than Meg. Meg is taller than you.
3: Alright. So you are taller than Meg and me, teacher.
1: Yes. So you say, my teacher, I'm taller than the both of you, right?
3: Yeah.
1: So I say, my teacher is the tallest of all.
3: The tallest.
1: Because I'm taller than the two of you.
3: Yeah, of course.
1: So when we compare many people or more than two people, we use the tallest.
3: The tallest.
1: Make
3: next time when we grow, maybe we can taller than the teacher.
1: taller than the giraffe.
2: Become the tallest one.
3: Like a cow is taller than a goat, but the giraffe is the tallest of all,
1: correct.
3: Right?
1: Yes, correct. See, perfect. Mm-hmm. The cow, the goat is shorter, right?
3: Yes.
1: Than the cow. So the cow is taller than the goat. Mm. But there is somebody even taller. So the giraffe is very tall. All the other animals. Mm. Okay. So today we will learn some adjectives which we can use when we compare things or people. First, we compare their height.
2: Okay.
1: You know what is height?
2: We got gatung lah.
3: Ketinggian.
1: Yes. So when we compare height, we use the word taller.
2: Taller. Tallest.
1: Like Amy's example just now, the cow, the goat, and the giraffe. Okay?
2: Teacher, I have one example.
1: Okay.
2: The coconut tree is taller than my house.
3: Is it correct?
1: Betul, man. Good. And then one thing to remember is when we compare two things, we use the word than.
3: How to spell, teacher?
1: T-H-A-N, then.
2: T-H-A-N, then.
1: Yes, so you listen to this, huh? Next, how do we compare the speed? Just now the height. Now we want to compare the speed of something. That means how fast something is. So we use?
3: Fast or slow?
1: Fast, slow, faster, right? Fast, faster.
3: Fast, faster.
1: Slow, slower. And then?
2: Quicker.
1: Yes. So we can compare how something moves. Something moves like
3: animals,
1: vehicles, or transportation. Okay, so the speed of these things,
3: kelajuan
2: car.
3: For example, a cheetah is faster than a tiger.
2: I wish I could run that fast. You know, teacher, my grandmother walks faster than my grandfather, you know.
3: What,
1: so she's stronger.
2: Stronger than my grandfather.
1: Stronger. So her legs are also stronger.
3: Yes. Steady your sumuk meg.
2: Yes, Amy. Ya dah, ya bikodu. Muka ano? Lepas ya bikodu ano? Ya di, ani? Takap siwok. Oh. Saya ditangkap siwak. Kodoh yang ajar siwak.
1: You know. She can run and catch.
2: Yeah, run and catch the chicken.
3: Yang penting.
2: But my grandfather cannot.
3: Yang penting jangan panjat pokok. Jaga labu.
1: What about vehicles like a train, a bus, a motorcycle?
3: Oh, teacher.
1: How do you compare them?
3: I know. A motorcycle is faster than a bicycle.
1: Yes, definitely faster.
2: Yeah. Mm. And then teacher, in our science subject, we learned that light travels faster than sound.
1: Correct. It's faster. Flash.
3: Faster.
1: Like that. Okay, what about another word that means fast is quick.
3: Quick.
1: How do we use the word quicker?
3: Quicker.
2: Teacher, let me try.
1: Okay.
2: I can make a ketupat quicker than my sister.
3: Steady make.
2: Yes, steady. Yesterday, I made 5 and she only completed 1.
1: Oh. Where did you learn to make it?
2: Where? From my grandmother.
1: From your grandmother, not your mother.
2: No.
3: Wow.
1: Very clever. What about the comparing the size? Just now was size. Height, and then the speed. Now the size. How to compare the size of something? What word can we use to compare the size, right?
3: The big.
1: Big, okay,
2: small.
1: Uh-huh.
2: Tiny, large.
1: Okay. Yes.
2: Can large, teacher? Large.
1: Yes. Can you give me other examples of
3: I want to try. This room is smaller than my bedroom.
1: Okay.
3: Next, the sun is bigger than our planet Earth.
1: That means your bedroom is bigger than this room.
3: Yes.
1: Here. And then the sun is bigger than the Earth, so the planet is not as big as the sun.
2: Yeah.
1: Okay. True or not? All the planets are not as big as the sun.
3: Yes, the sun is the biggest one.
1: The sun is king.
3: Yes.
1: Okay, what about tiny?
2: I want to try, teacher.
1: Okay.
2: The kitten is tiny than a baby.
1: Oh, not tiny then, remember?
3: The
1: kitchen is tinier.
2: Oh, sorry, teacher.
3: Tinier.
2: The kitten is tinier than a baby. That means very small, teacher?
1: Yes. Tiny means small. Smaller than small.
3: Small.
1: Yes. Let's talk about feelings. Feelings. Just now was height, speed, size. Now we talk about feelings. We compare people's feelings. Or somebody's feelings.
3: Okay.
1: Amy.
3: Yes.
1: Happier. How do you compare?
3: Okay, try. I am happier on Friday than on Monday.
1: Oh, clever.
2: Sam.
1: Yes.
2: Same here.
3: Monday blues.
2: I'm happier when there's no homework. Do you feel the same, Amy?
3: Yes, of course. No kids like homework, you know that?
1: No.
3: My cat looks happier when I give it fish.
1: Oh, of course.
2: How do you know your
1: cat is happy?
2: Yeah.
3: Can see the tail moving.
1: Sometimes a cat looks like it's smiling, right?
3: Yes. If the cat said also, I can see the tears come up.
1: Can you think of
2: other? That means the cat is sad.
3: Yes.
2: Right.
3: It's happy. Looks so happy.
1: You know when the cat is happy, it will come to you, right? And then it will move around your legs. Yeah. And then it will cuddle.
3: Oh, you mau gesel-gesel.
1: Can you think of other words to describe feelings? Other words.
3: This
1: now was happy, happier, feeling.
2: Modut cold.
1: What about cold?
2: The mountain is colder than the beach.
1: Yes.
2: Because the mountain, the peak of the mountain.
1: For example, Mount.
3: Yes, Max. When we go to Mount Santubong, Max.
2: Sebab ia boga, ni tangan kau you.
3: Yo, we need a jacket.
1: It's not just the tree, it's the altitude.
3: Altitude.
1: You know, how high it is. As you go up, you're going nearer to the clouds.
3: The highest place, makin modut leh.
2: What about ice cream is colder than juice?
1: Correct.
3: I think so.
1: Correct. Ice cream is always cold. It depends whether you put ice or not. So when we compare two things, we must use the word
2: then.
1: Okay, we shall learn more about comparing things of people next time.
2: Okay.
1: We not only compare two things. We can compare many things, and then we can say which one is the best. Okay. Next lesson.
3: Okay, teacher. Today I'm going to compare everything when I get home.
1: Everything.
3: I want to compare this and that. I don't care.
1: Yes, you compare. The minute you open your door, you compare what you see. You compare your your food, your any animals in your house, your insects. You can also compare places or even things or people in school.
3: Yeah, of course, yeah. I can compare everything.
2: After this, I'm going to compare all my teachers and classmates in the school. Amy, don't forget to compare the chickens, the dogs, he walk.
3: Okay, don't worry. Later, I will compare.
1: And your baba in sumuk.
2: Yeah.
1: And your cousins.
3: Compare our baba in sumuk jipon mereka.
2: Compare who is faster. Is it right?
3: Huh? Compare with faster.
2: Compare who is faster.
1: Who is faster? Who is faster?
2: Who is
1: okay? You know some words like hardworking. Okay, hardworking. Three hard syllables, working. Right? Like suku kata. You cannot say hardworkinger. Then cannot.
2: Hard
1: long word. Long words different. You have cannot to say more hardworking than. But
3: more hard
1: that
3: will
1: be in cannot, next lesson.
3: Cannot hardworkinger.
1: Yes.
2: Next lesson.
1: Next lesson.
2: Not up here. Amy, Mutia.
3: Okay. Thank you.
2: Thank
3: teacher.
2: You, teacher. Bye. Bye. See you next time.
1: Yeah, you cannot swallow so many things in your brain, right?
2: Yeah. Bye, teacher.
1: Bye. Bye.